Let me tell you why you're here. You're here because you know something. What you know you can't explain, but you feel it. You felt it your entire life, that there's something wrong with the world. You don't know what it is, but it's there.

What we don't notice is that we are not independent of the ground at all, that wandering around is something that is entirely related to there being some ground. In other words, when you run up a hill, the hill also runs you up it. The hill rises and lifts you as you run, you see?

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bum, bum, bum, bum, bum, bum, bum, bum, bum, bum, bum, bum, bum, bum, bum, bum, bum, bum, bum, bum, bum, bum, bum, bum, bum, bum, bum, bum, bum, bum, bum, bum, bum, bum, bum, bum, bum, bum, bum, bum, bum, bum, bum, bum, bum, bum, bum, bum, bum, bum, bum, bum, bum, bum, bum, bum, bum, bum, bum, bum, bum, bum, bum, bum, bum, bum, bum, bum, bum, bum, bum, bum, bum, bum, bum, bum, bum, bum, bum, bum, 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

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Glimmer on the air. 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Whops glimmer in their chains along the tide. 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
1: You expect me to believe that you can overrun the entire world?
0: More than 20,000 years ago, my planet invaded the moon and destroyed the life that existed there.
1: We'd have seen signs of life.
0: You would see nothing. We are invisible. Long ago, we learned to change the molecular structure of our bodies. You cannot see us. I am using this dead man's body so that I can communicate with you.
1: What do you want of Earth?
0: As we have put the moon and many other planets under our rule, it is now time for us to put Earth under our rule. We cannot be defeated. We have never been defeated. My people will come to your planet and inhabit the bodies of other dead Earthmen. The dead will kill the living, and the people of Earth will cease to exist. That is the message you will bring your people.

0: for the first time
1: before it does in the prospect's mind.
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24: Egos that have a meaningful self-interest.
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23: The two words that is the essence of our philosophy, self-determination. Thus, this has its meaning.

This is a Class 1 emergency. All civilian traffic is barred from streets and highways. Stay in your homes. Stay in your homes. Those found without specific military orders are subject to summary execution. Stay in your homes. Repeat, Conrad Channel. This is a Class 1 emergency. All civilian traffic is barred from streets and highways.

it looks. Don't you think it looks a lot like rain? He said, isn't it? Isn't it just? Isn't it just like a woman? She said, it's hard. It's just hard. It's just kind of hard to say. He said, isn't it? Isn't it just? Isn't it just like a woman? She said, it goes. That's the way it goes. It goes that way. He said, isn't it? Isn't it just like a woman? She said, takes one to, takes one to know one. He said, isn't it just like a woman? She said it, she said it to know. She said it to no one. Isn't it just like a woman?

0: Hey, yo, Slick, yo, Slick, Slick.
1: Yo, yo, what up?
0: Hey, yo, man, you see my Dread Out of Beat Broker tape?
1: Man, your couch probably ate that motherfucker, man.
0: Uh-uh. Well, maybe. No, man, I let you hold that shit, man. Why I always let you hold some shit and come on missing?
1: Yeah, well, S2 can't do, man, with mad beer, yeah. Weed, uh-huh. And spray cans. And we huffed, puffed blunts, and got drunk.
0: So, huh?
1: That shit probably, I don't know, man. Look, I'll go on iTunes and download that damn Dread Out of the Beat Broker tape for you, man. Four of them. Four times.
0: But it ain't the tape. That shit sold out. What the fuck is that, man?
1: That's my ringtone, man. That shit dope, man. Let me answer this motherfucker.
0: That shit gay. You need to change that shit. Make your own ringtone.
1: Man, who the fuck is this?
0: I don't know. Let me get it. Might be for me. I'm trying to grab shit like that. Huh? Huh? Man, fuck your mama! You stink! Here you go, Slick.
1: Alright. What? Huh? You want me to do what to your mama?
0: Hey, yo, man. It might be on.

Run, it's get, run, it's get, run, it's get, run, it's get, run, it's get, run, it's get, run, it's get, run, it's get, run, it's get, run, it's get, run, it's get, run, it's get, run, it's get, run, it's get, run, it's get, run, it's get, run, it's get, run, it's get, run, it's get, run, it's get, run, it's get, run, it's get, run, it's get, run, it's get, run, it's get, run, it's get, run, it's get, run, it's get, run, it's get, run, it's get, run, it's get, run, it's get, run, it's get, run, it's get, run, it's get, run, it's get, run, it's get, run, it's get, run, it's get, run, it's get, run, it's get, run, it's get, run, it's get, run, it's get, run, it's get, run, it's get, run, it's get, run, it's get, run, it's get, run, it's get, run, it's get, run, it's get, run, it's get, run, it's get, run, it's get, run, it's get, run, it's get, run, it's get, run, it's get, run, it's get, run, it's get, run, it's get, run, it's get

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0: I never won it because I was too small to start with.
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0: bad stuff. Wines, all kinds of wines. Mixed wines, seven different varieties. Thunderbird wines. 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
2: Thomas's wine mix.
0: And I drank a quart of beer just before that.
2: Very strange.
0: Riding around the desert.
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0: People of India often tell stories by dancing, and such a dance story is called a mudra. My daughters, Mara and Risa, are each wearing sandals and a long dress called a sari, made from a single length of silk. They will tell the story and tell you how to move to it. Although the music really rocks, it will give you a taste of India, because you will hear a long-necked, many-stringed instrument called a sitar.
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I squeeze tightly, open up the channel for a fart. Men at work tell me I like to take it up the rear. 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Got 2 feet to stand on, but I've not got hand to lend. Strip your clothes off, take them into life.

I want to make this a special tribute to a family that contradicts the concepts, heard the rules but wouldn't accept, and women folk raised me and I was full grown before I knew I came from a broken home. Since I lived with my grandma down south, where my uncle was leaving and my grandfather had just left for heaven, they said, and as every ologist would certainly note, I had no strong male figure, right? But Lily Scott was absolutely not your mail order, room service, typecast black grandmother. I was moved in with her, temporarily, just until things were patched, till this was patched, until that was patched, until I became at 3, 4, 5, 6, 7, 8, 9, and 10, the patch that held Lily Scott, who held me. And like them four, I became one more. And I loved her from the absolute marrow of my bones. And we was holding on. I come from a broken home. She had more than the five senses. She knew more than books could teach. And raised everyone she touched just a little bit higher. And all around her, there was a natural sense. As though she sensed what the stars say, what the birds say, what the wind and the clouds say. A sense of soul and self, that African sense. And she raised me like she raised four of her own. And I was hurt and scared and shocked when Lily Scott left suddenly one night. And they sent a limousine from heaven to take her to God, if there is one. So I knew she had gone. And I came from a broken home.

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That man loves me like no other man can. 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
1: Yo, they got my nigga Ghoul right there pulling up in the whip and shit.
2: Yeah, yeah. Peace, God.
1: Yo, peace to the God. What's the sign?
2: Mendoza, what's up, baby?
1: Yeah, yeah.
2: All right, what up, Kai B?
1: Ain't nothing.

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1: Does it get easier?
2: No. Yes. It gets easier. The more you know who you are and what you want, the less you let things upset you.

Our deepest fear is not that we are inadequate. Our deepest fear is that we are powerful beyond measure. It is our light, not our darkness, that most frightens us. Your playing small does not serve the world. There is nothing enlightened about shrinking so that other people won't feel insecure around you. We were all meant to shine as children do. It's not just in some of us, it's in everyone. And as we let our own light shine, we unconsciously give other people permission to do the same, as we are liberated from our own fear. Our presence automatically liberates others.

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Something I really should do, put myself in your shoes. 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

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Put yourself in his shoes. 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The doctor sent me walking, said it would ease the pain. 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

0: 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I mean, you can make...
1: How do we get past that?
0: Well, for example, you can make communication agreements with each other.
1: No.
2: I will kill you.
3: Anton had developed a habit of violently humiliating his bandmates at every possible opportunity.
2: Because you have no idea the level of personal sacrifice that I make. It doesn't even compare. It doesn't even compare.
4: In other words, it doesn't compare to my sacrifice.
2: No, it's all the way. There's no isolation comfort zone. I need my up here.
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2: Yo, I don't hang out with those guys. Man, I ain't got nothing to do with those dudes.
3: Man, and I saw your female with them too. What's up with her? I've been hearing that she's been giving that stuff out to all them graffiti guys.
2: Yo, shut the fuck up, Chico, man.
3: Who paint three of those mules for some of that ass?

dictionary definition of the word spastic. 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
1: And now, ladies and gentlemen, I bring you the great, gorgeous, gigantic overture known as the Web Song. You've never heard it by Tchaikovsky, you never heard it by Rimsky-Korsakov, because they didn't know any better. But now, I bring you one of yours truly, Little Fats Waller's Spider and the Fly. I'm coming out of the web. 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

0: Well, you mentioned the kids. 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Do you try to direct them musically, to steer them?
1: No.
0: Are you like, are they in the back of the car pumping Taylor or anything like that?
1: Oh yeah, Taylor's there.
0: Yeah.
1: But my daughter, I mean, she started going to this kind of, I moved to Massachusetts and my daughter started going to this kind of alternative education elementary school.
0: Yeah.
1: So it's different. She's not as into like pop culture stuff right now.
0: Oh.
1: It's not really part of her daily discussion with kids, which is kind of interesting. And she's actually become interested in like folk music, and she's more like, what you know, she like the other day she's like, Daddy, what does David Bowie sound like? And I'm like, well, I'd love to show
0: walk
1: you.
0: Right in.
1: I'm not personally a huge David Bowie fan, but I would love to sit you down. I mean, it's like, I love the thing that I love about kids is just, I mean, what I love about having them or my time with them is just watching their minds just kind of alight on different things and just really, you know, trying to take in, I mean, without, I don't know, just observe them. I just love it.

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Fruit Chirola. Fruit Chirola.

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If you can't beat, I know who can.

0: makes lyrics click is how close together these two are. Honestly,
1: ooh,
0: these words, the meanings, the beauty about music and song lyrics and songwriting is that these meanings become blurred. So what this would mean by itself is different when this distance between these two is emphasized by songwriting.
1: Yeah.
0: So you have river cute, stupid, right? River cute, what does that mean? That's then provocative. That's like being specific about the river, like a cute. Oh man, that's so skronk rock Berlin scene, right? Isn't that super cool? So then you get that even closer and it gets more hectic and then you get more krautrock, and that's the, I think the core of lyric writing is syllabization, and that is the distance between these two brought together by music.

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Cause this were pale in comparison to Woody Allen. I'm punching myself, all tender and juicy, to any picture starring Gary Busey. 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
0: I like magic mushroom sometimes, but it's natural. 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I love the things with the spirit. To be my mind,

stars and waves. Their unremarkable appearance seemed to signify the strangeness of this moment. The vision of a room where the old furnishing arrests a vague quiver of thought by a luminous breaking of its refracting waves. Like the pendulum of a clock, only becoming audible when it loses its momentum. The origin already absent, immobilized in a narcotic calm of death, elusive in its spiraling pace to the guest it had woken up.

0: A muted noise persisted in the dark, a continuous sound of something dragging in a barely audible pulse. When I realized the sound was almost inseparable from my breathing and heartbeat, I knew I would not be able to sleep anymore. I wanted to escape this uneasy double sound, accompanying me like a phantom guardian. I switched on the light, but the merciless and deceptive clarity of its beam made me go back to the shadows. I opened the door and started walking down the stairwell, but the brushing of my feet against the stone steps seemed to prolong the sound further, following me in my descent.
1: Prends le temps de penser aux couleurs de l'arc-en-ciel.

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I couldn't ignore. I've seen you before. 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

0: sorry we couldn't make it through. 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
1: Hop là.
2: Hop là.
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Got in their hack and drove on off. And that night, midnight, while they killed an old man and his daughter and drove their cows off down close to Kentucky.

Last spring, I spent a week in a convent in the Midwest. I'd been invited there to do a series of seminars on language. They'd gotten my name from a list in Washington, from a brochure that described my work as deals with the spiritual issues of our time. Undoubtedly a blurb I had written myself. Because of this, and also because men were not allowed to enter the convent, they asked me to come out. The night I arrived, they had a party for me in a nearby town in the downstairs lounge of the Crystal Lanes bowling alley. The alley was reserved for the nuns for their Tuesday night tournaments. It was a pizza party, and the lounge was decorated to look like a cave. Every surface was covered with that spray-on rock that's usually used for soundproofing. In this case, it had the opposite effect. It amplified every sound. Now, the nuns were in the middle of their annual tournament playoffs. And we could hear all the bowling balls rolling very slowly down the aisles above us, making the rock glob stalactites tremble and resonate. Finally, the pizza arrived, and the Mother Superior began to bless the food. Now, this woman normally had a gruff, low-pitched speaking voice, but as soon as she began to pray, her voice rose, became pure, bell-like, like a child's. The prayer went on and on, increasing in volume every time a sister got a strike.

The next day, I was scheduled to begin the seminar on language. I'd been very struck by this prayer, and I wanted to talk about how women's voices rise in pitch when they are asking for things, especially from men. But it was odd. Every time I set a time for the seminar, there was some reason to postpone it. The potatoes had to be dug out, or a busload of old people would appear out of nowhere and have to be shown around. So I never actually did the seminar. But I spent a lot of time there, walking around the grounds and looking at all the crops, which were all labeled. And there was also a very neatly laid out cemetery, hundreds of identical white crosses in rows. And they were labeled Maria, Teresa, Maria Teresa, Teresa Maria. And the only sadder cemetery I saw was last summer in Switzerland, and I was dragged there by a Hermann Hesse fanatic, a very sincere Swede who had never recovered from reading Siddhartha. And one hot August morning, when the sky was white, we made a pilgrimage to the cemetery. We brought a lot of flowers, and we finally found his grave. It was marked with a huge fir tree and a mammoth stone that said Hesse in huge Helvetica bold letters. It looked more like a marquee than a tombstone. And around the corner was this tiny stone for his wife, Nina. And on it was one word, Ausländer, foreigner. And this made me so sad and so mad that I was sorry I'd brought the flowers. Anyway, I decided to leave the flowers along with a mean note. And it read, "Even though you're not my favorite writer, by a long shot, I leave these flowers on your resting